0: Ekspress Rock.
1: Rumors spread around United Texas town, about the shack outside the game. You know what I'm talking about. Just let me know if you wanna go to that whole mile on the range. They got a lot of nice girls.

0: Vi skal feire Robert Plant, og det skal vi med en av Led Zeppelins største klassikere. 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Og så har jeg lyst til å anbefale podcasten, som jeg I grunn gjør hver gang han har bursdag, siden den kom I 2022. Han har også en podcastserie hvor han snakker om musikken og innspillinger og gamle dager og nye dager. Digging Deep heter podcasten.
1: It's a sensitive, delicate deal, dragging brand new songs out of the sky. Trading ideas, accepting some, storing others in the maybe later bag, moving on and along with hardly a plan. During the Zepp years, I never imagined a full-scale album project without the other guys, and even less the idea of new writing partners. But then, since 1981, I've enjoyed many amazing, exciting musicians in the sharing, in the writing, in production and engineering. Men and women who encouraged and enlightened, introducing me to crazy curves I could never have imagined.
2: Hey!

0: 83 år gamle Mick Jagger, han liker fortsatt å være ute på turné, og han tenker på fansen også når han sier at det bedre med turné enn å ha en fast plass å spille på, altså det de kaller for residency, fordi det blir dyrere for de som skal på konsert. Du får låta til Bob Dylan, Like a Rolling Stone, etterpå, men først, her Mick Jagger.
1: I like touring, so, but the thing is, the only thing about doing residency is it makes it, for the people that want to come and see you, it makes it much more expensive. It really does. I mean, think about it. You have to travel, you have to get a hotel, and you have to buy a ticket, which is not going to be cheap. I mean, it'll be less cheap. It'll be cheaper than the World Cup in the United States. It was much easier when it was in Germany, because Germany is a smaller country.

carried on his shoulder a Siamese cat. Ain't it hard when you discover that?

It takes its time, but the check outside the game. You know what I'm talking about. Just let me know if you wanna go to that home out on the range. They got a lot of nice girls.